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6: Here's your three-day forecast from the MyFM Weather Center. Partly cloudy tonight with a 30% chance of early evening showers, otherwise clear with some fog rolling in overnight and a low of 14. Friday, sunny, becoming a mix of sun and clouds in the afternoon with a high of 29 and a humidex of 37. Saturday, cloudy with a 60% chance of showers and a high of 25. Sunday, rainy and a high of 23. I'm Steve Berard with 96.1 MyFM, Renfrew's breaking and local news.

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15: Here's your three-day forecast from the MyFM Weather Center. Partly cloudy tonight with a 30% chance of early evening showers, otherwise clear with some fog rolling in overnight and a low of 14. Friday, sunny, becoming a mix of sun and clouds in the afternoon with a high of 29 and a humidex of 37. Saturday, cloudy with a 60% chance of showers and a high of 25. Sunday, rainy and a high of 23. 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
6: Here's your three-day forecast from the MyFM Weather Center. Partly cloudy tonight with a 30% chance of early evening showers, otherwise clear with some fog rolling in overnight and a low of 14. Friday, sunny, becoming a mix of sun and clouds in the afternoon with a high of 29 and a humidex of 37. Saturday, cloudy with a 60% chance of showers and a high of 25. Sunday, rainy and a high of 23. I'm Steve Berard with 96.1 MyFM, Renfrew's breaking and local news.

0: With you for our local sports stars, bringing you the stories from people who make our community a place to call home, including local businesses. 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
3: Here's your three-day forecast from the MyFM Weather Center. Partly cloudy tonight with a 30% chance of early evening showers, otherwise clear with some fog rolling in overnight and a low of 14. Friday, sunny, becoming a mix of sun and clouds in the afternoon with a high of 29 and a humidex of 37. Saturday, cloudy with a 60% chance of showers and a high of 25. Sunday, rainy and a high of 23. I'm Steve Berard with 96.1 MyFM, Renfrew's breaking and local news.

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0: MyFM has one focus, community. 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
5: Here's your three-day forecast from the MyFM Weather Center. Partly cloudy tonight with a 30% chance of early evening showers, otherwise clear with some fog rolling in overnight and a low of 14. Friday, sunny, becoming a mix of sun and clouds in the afternoon with a high of 29 and a humidex of 37. Saturday, cloudy with a 60% chance of showers and a high of 25. Sunday, rainy and a high of 23. 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
1: Here's your three-day forecast from the MyFM Weather Center. Partly cloudy tonight with a 30% chance of early evening showers, otherwise clear with some fog rolling in overnight and a low of 14. Friday, sunny, becoming a mix of sun and clouds in the afternoon with a high of 29 and a humidex of 37. Saturday, cloudy with a 60% chance of showers and a high of 25. Sunday, rainy and a high of 23. I'm Steve Berard with 96.1 MyFM, Renfrew's breaking and local news.

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2: Here's your three-day forecast from the MyFM Weather Center. Partly cloudy tonight with a 30% chance of early evening showers, otherwise clear with some fog rolling in overnight and a low of 14. Friday, sunny, becoming a mix of sun and clouds in the afternoon with a high of 29 and a humidex of 37. Saturday, cloudy with a 60% chance of showers and a high of 25. Sunday, rainy and a high of 23. 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
2: Here's what's going on. 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
4: Here's your three-day forecast from the MyFM Weather Center. Partly cloudy tonight with a 30% chance of early evening showers, otherwise clear with some fog rolling in overnight and a low of 14. Friday, sunny, becoming a mix of sun and clouds in the afternoon with a high of 29 and a humidex of 37. Saturday, cloudy with a 60% chance of showers and a high of 25. Sunday, rainy and a high of 23. I'm Steve Berard with 96.1 MyFM, Renfrew's breaking and local news.

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3: Here's your three-day forecast from the MyFM Weather Center. Partly cloudy tonight with a 30% chance of early evening showers, otherwise clear with some fog rolling in overnight and a low of 14. Friday, sunny, becoming a mix of sun and clouds in the afternoon with a high of 29 and a humidex of 37. Saturday, cloudy with a 60% chance of showers and a high of 25. Sunday, rainy and a high of 23. 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
8: Here's your three-day forecast from the MyFM Weather Center. Partly cloudy tonight with a 30% chance of early evening showers, otherwise clear with some fog rolling in overnight and a low of 14. Friday, sunny, becoming a mix of sun and clouds in the afternoon with a high of 29 and a humidex of 37. Saturday, cloudy with a 60% chance of showers and a high of 25. Sunday, rainy and a high of 23. I'm Steve Berard with 96.1 MyFM, Renfrew's Breaking and Local News.

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1: Good morning. Sunny early today, turning to a mix of sun and cloud this afternoon. I'm Casey Egan in the RenfrewToday.ca newsroom. It's the civic holiday long weekend, a time to maybe take the family and pets to the campground. The OSPCA and Humane Society is making sure that we are thinking of keeping our pets safe while camping. Here's Caitlin Stoyadinov with a reminder about what to do with our pets when camping.
2: It's easy to maybe forget to check in of, you know, really how long your furry friend has been out in the sun. So make sure to kind of check in on them frequently and to tuck them in somewhere cool.
1: She adds that if you're taking them for a walk, be sure to keep their feet off hot pavement or sidewalks as much as possible. Friends, family, and the community at large in Horton will gather to

0: leave a tribute to lost loved ones. The township is holding an informal decoration day at the North Horton Cemetery this Sunday, August 2nd, an opportunity to bring flowers and other appropriate memorials and take time to reflect at family plots. Township staff have prepared the cemetery grounds ahead of the weekend event, which has become a long-standing tradition for many within the community. The OPP are warning that not every vehicle sold as a mobility scooter is legally considered one. Officers say many enclosed electric models are actually low-speed vehicles that must meet Ontario's registration, licensing, and insurance requirements. Traditional mobility scooters are treated as pedestrian devices, but drivers of non-compliant microcars could face charges if they're operated illegally on public roads. And over 60 young performers will take the stage this weekend with a presentation taken straight from the pages of Dr. Seuss. Jen St. Michael, director of the Renfrew-based youth theater troupe Really Cool Initiatives, says the talented young cast of Seussical Jr. has wowed her with their ability and to lead up to their opening night last night at St. Joe's High School.
1: They're just like little sponges. They take every little bit of advice that they can get and they make it happen on the stage.
0: Tickets for their Friday and Saturday shows are still available online and at Aikenhead's Drugstore. After 9 this morning, get the full local news rundown sent straight to your email. 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At the IIHF World Hockey Junior Summer Showcase, Canada beat Finland 5-3. And in the CFL, BC beat Winnipeg 35-19. I'm Casey Egan with the news that keeps you connected to where you live. The Ottawa Valley's three-day weather is next.
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0: Here's the Ottawa Valley's three-day forecast from the RenfrewToday.ca Weather Center. Sunny early today, becoming a mix of sun and cloud this afternoon, a high of 28, the humidex near 33. Then tonight, partly cloudy with a slight chance of showers or a thunderstorm overnight, a low of 17. Tomorrow, mainly cloudy with another chance of showers or a thunderstorm, a high of 25, feeling like 32, and rain all day Sunday with a high of 23. Right now it's 16 degrees. I'm Casey Egan with the Ottawa Valley's breaking and local news.

0: underway on this Friday morning, this final day of July. Take a deep breath, because that is just, it's crazy. We're heading into the August long weekend. I think we've said it every day this week, Lorena.
1: Oh, we have, because we've been waiting for it. And hey, I even have a few days off next week, early in the week. Then I'll be back with you, Jamie, so don't miss me too much. Mm. We did a little digging on this young man, Coleman Hell from Thunder Bay, his song coming up here. And he was once in a band with a buddy who had the last name Burns.
0: Yeah.
1: And honestly, their band was called Burns in Hell.
0: Burns in Hell. They were a hip hop duo before he went big with this song. It's two heads. Yes, Coleman Hell. And by the way, we also looked into it. It is his real last name. His birth last name is Hell. H-E double hockey sticks. My FM in the morning. There must be.

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1: Good morning, I'm Casey Egan. Time for What's Good in the Valley, where we catch up with local newsmakers and people doing interesting things in the community.
2: If you're going into the August long weekend with your pets, the Ontario SPCA Renfrew County Animal Center has an important reminder. Heather Jobe says warm temperatures expected over the next few days mean pet owners need to take extra precautions to keep animals cool and safe.
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1: Here's the Ottawa Valley's three-day forecast from the RenfrewToday.ca Weather Center. Sunny early today, becoming a mix of sun and cloud this afternoon, a high of 28, the humidex near 33. Then tonight, partly cloudy with a slight chance of showers or a thunderstorm overnight, a low of 17. Tomorrow, mainly cloudy with another chance of showers or a thunderstorm, a high of 25, feeling like 32, and rain all day Sunday with a high of 23. Right now it's 16 degrees. I'm Casey Egan with the Ottawa Valley's breaking and local news.

0: 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Here's what's happening in Renfrew.
1: Good morning, I'm Casey Egan. Here's what's coming up over the next 48 hours. It's everything you need to know.
2: 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Just click the 48 in the newsfeed. I'm Steve Berard, and that's what's happening around town.
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1: Here's the Ottawa Valley's 3-day forecast from the RenfrewToday.ca Weather Center. Sunny early today, becoming a mix of sun and cloud this afternoon, a high of 28, the humidex near 33. Then tonight, partly cloudy with a slight chance of showers or a thunderstorm overnight, a low of 17. Tomorrow, mainly cloudy with another chance of showers or a thunderstorm, a high of 25, feeling like 32, and rain all day Sunday with a high of 23. Right now it's 16 degrees. I'm Casey Egan with the Ottawa Valley's breaking and local news.

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4: Good morning. Sunny early today, turning to a mix of sun and cloud this afternoon. I'm Casey Egan in the RenfrewToday.ca newsroom. Local police are urging residents to be on the lookout for a growing phone scam targeting bank customers. The OPP says fraudsters pretend to be bank employees and convince victims to withdraw money before buying gift cards or depositing cash into cryptocurrency ATMs. Once the gift card numbers or crypto are sent, the money is gone. Police say to never trust caller ID alone, and if you're unsure, hang up and contact your bank using its official phone number. Families will be making their way to local campgrounds this civic long holiday weekend, and pets will be around too.

0: Caitlin Stoyadinov of the OSPCA and Humane Society tells us the best plan for your pets when heading out to your campsite for a day of fun.
1: You want to make sure that you're checking in on them and making sure if you're leaving somewhere, whether you're headed to the playground or down to the beach, that they're somewhere that is safe and cool and that we're not leaving them outdoors.
0: She adds that it's a good idea to limit time for walking to late at night or early in the morning. Horton Township has prepared the North Horton Cemetery as residents will reflect at their family plots. Township staff will host an informal decoration day at the cemetery this Sunday, which will give the community the opportunity to leave flowers and other tributes for loved ones. The township thanks everyone for helping maintain a peaceful and respectful environment for visitors this weekend. And there are still a few spots left to register for the annual Hospice Renfrew Classic to be held Friday, August 14th at the Renfrew Golf Club. Deborah Coelho from Hospice Renfrew says there are some great prizes, including a gazebo donated by ProTire.
2: So the gazebo includes this year a patio set as well as a Blackstone grill. Zach from the Appliance Guy in Pembroke was lovely to reach out and donate the Blackstone grill. $10 a ticket gets you a chance to enter into that lovely package.
0: Registration can be done online. After 9 this morning, get the full local news rundown sent straight to your email. 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In MyFM Sports, the Ottawa Valley Expos Rep Under 12 team play the Seaway Surge inside Armpriors McLean Park tonight at 7. In Canadian football, BC beat Winnipeg 35-19. And in baseball, the Toronto Blue Jays are back in action tonight, hosting the St. Louis Cardinals. I'm Casey Egan with the news that keeps you connected to where you live. The Ottawa Valley's three-day weather is next.
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0: Here's the Ottawa Valley's three-day forecast from the RenfrewToday.ca Weather Center. Sunny early today, becoming a mix of sun and cloud this afternoon, a high of 28, the humidex near 33. Then tonight, partly cloudy with a slight chance of showers or a thunderstorm overnight, a low of 17. Tomorrow, mainly cloudy with another chance of showers or a thunderstorm, a high of 25, feeling like 32, and rain all day Sunday with a high of 23. Right now it's 16 degrees. I'm Casey Egan with the Ottawa Valley's breaking and local news.

0: before you go, there's something I want you to have.
1: Oh, it's beautiful. But wait a minute, isn't this?
0: Yeah, yes it is.
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0: Well, baby, I went down and got it for you.

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1: Good morning, I'm Casey Egan. 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
2: The Ontario SPCA Renfrew County Animal Centre is encouraging pet owners to plan ahead as hot weather arrives for the August long weekend. Heather Job says there's never a safe amount of time to leave a pet in a parked vehicle, even with the windows cracked.
3: Even a car that's even a parked car in the shade is not a good idea. Dogs have a limited ability to and maintain their body temperature. So if you need to go out and do an errand, leave your pet at home where they're safe and cool.
2: For those staying home for the long weekend, Job also recommends keeping pets off hot surfaces like sun-soaked decks and front porches, which can quickly burn sensitive paws.
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1: Here's the Ottawa Valley's three-day forecast from the RenfrewToday.ca Weather Center. Sunny early today, becoming a mix of sun and cloud this afternoon, a high of 28, the humidex near 33. Then tonight, partly cloudy with a slight chance of showers or a thunderstorm overnight, a low of 17. Tomorrow, mainly cloudy with another chance of showers or a thunderstorm, a high of 25, feeling like 32, and rain all day Sunday with a high of 23. Right now it's 16 degrees. I'm Casey Egan with the Ottawa Valley's breaking and local news.

0: 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Here's what's happening in Renfrew.
1: Good morning, I'm Casey Egan. Here's what's coming up over the next 48 hours. It's everything you need to know.
2: 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I'm Steve Berard, and that's what's happening around town.
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1: Here's the Ottawa Valley's three-day forecast from the RenfrewToday.ca Weather Center. Sunny early today, becoming a mix of sun and cloud this afternoon, a high of 28, the humidex near 33. Then tonight, partly cloudy with a slight chance of showers or a thunderstorm overnight, a low of 17. Tomorrow, mainly cloudy with another chance of showers or a thunderstorm, a high of 25, feeling like 32, and rain all day Sunday with a high of 23. Right now it's 16 degrees. I'm Casey Egan with the Ottawa Valley's breaking and local news.

0: 96.1 MyFM in the morning. As we keep an eye on our weekend forecast, it is looking like a chance of rain starting tonight and overnight, and then tomorrow a better chance of rain heads into Sunday, which at this point just looks like straight up rain. So not an ideal forecast into Saturday, Sunday, but sun shining today, high 28, humidex into the 30s. The Zohr Family Funeral Home's loving this forecast. Their inaugural golf tournament, the Remembrance Classic. This tournament today at Renfrew Golf Club. Registration's going to open at 11 o'clock. Shotgun start at 1 for all those golfers taking part. Included in the day is your lunch. You're obviously golf with cart. Buffet dinner after. The Riley New Band. So plan to stick around after dinner and enjoy the band and enjoy the atmosphere and enjoy this beautiful day, as it could be some rain on the way for the next few. All of this going towards Young Grievers Camp by Roger Nielsen Children's Hospice. Bob Kabinga is going to be set up a little bit later on this morning with the Zohr family and everybody there at Renfrew Golf Club. And we're going to learn more about this tournament and the Roger Nielsen Children's Hospice, the Young Grievers Camp. All right, so stay tuned for that a little bit later on this morning. And all the best to everybody today. Congrats to the Zohr family on this Remembrance Classic golf tournament today.
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1: Good morning. Sunny early today, turning to a mix of sun and cloud this afternoon. I'm Casey Egan in the RenfrewToday.ca newsroom. It's the civic holiday long weekend, a time to maybe take the family and pets to the campground. The OSPCA and Humane Society is making sure that we are thinking of keeping our pets safe while camping. Here's Caitlin Stoyadinov with a reminder about what to do with our pets when camping.
2: It's easy to maybe forget to check in of, you know, really how long your furry friend has been out in the sun. So make sure to kind of check in on them frequently and to tuck them in somewhere cool.
1: She adds that if you're taking them for a walk, be sure to keep their feet off hot pavement or sidewalks as much as possible. Friends, family, and the community at large in Horton will gather to leave a tribute to lost loved ones. The township is holding an informal decoration day at the North Horton Cemetery this Sunday, August 2nd, an opportunity to bring flowers and other appropriate memorials and take time to reflect at family plots. Township staff have prepared the cemetery grounds ahead of the weekend event, which has become a long-standing tradition for many within the community. The OPP are warning that not every vehicle sold as a mobility scooter is legally considered one. Officers say many enclosed electric models are actually low-speed vehicles that must meet Ontario's registration, licensing, and insurance requirements. Traditional mobility scooters are treated as pedestrian devices, but drivers of non-compliant microcars could face charges if they're operated illegally on public roads. And over 60 young performers will take the stage this weekend with a presentation taken straight from the pages of Dr. Seuss. Jen St. Michael, director of the

0: Stanford-based youth theater troupe Really Cool Initiatives says the talented young cast of Seussical Jr. has wowed her with their ability and to lead up to their opening night last night at St. Joe's High School.
1: They're just like little sponges. They take every little bit of advice that they can get and they make it happen on the stage.
0: Tickets for their Friday and Saturday shows are still available online and at Aikenhead's Drugstore. After 9 this morning, get the full local news rundown sent straight to your email. 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In MyFM Sports, the Ottawa Valley Expos Rep Under 12 team play the Seaway Surge inside Armpriors McLean Park tonight at 7. At the IIHF World Hockey Junior Summer Showcase, Canada beat Finland 5-3. And in the CFL, BC beat Winnipeg 35-19. I'm Casey Egan with the news that keeps you connected to where you live. The Ottawa Valley's three-day weather is next.
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0: Here's the Ottawa Valley's three-day forecast from the RenfrewToday.ca Weather Center. Sunny early today, becoming a mix of sun and cloud this afternoon, a high of 28, the humidex near 33. Then tonight, partly cloudy with a slight chance of showers or a thunderstorm overnight, a low of 17. Tomorrow, mainly cloudy with another chance of showers or a thunderstorm, a high of 25, feeling like 32, and rain all day Sunday with a high of 23. Right now it's 16 degrees. I'm Casey Egan with the Ottawa Valley's breaking and local news.

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1: Good morning, I'm Casey Egan. 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
2: If you're going into the August long weekend with your pets, the Ontario SPCA Renfrew County Animal Center has an important reminder. 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
1: Here's the Ottawa Valley's three-day forecast from the RenfrewToday.ca Weather Center. Sunny early today, becoming a mix of sun and cloud this afternoon, a high of 28, the humidex near 33. Then tonight, partly cloudy with a slight chance of showers or a thunderstorm overnight, a low of 17. Tomorrow, mainly cloudy with another chance of showers or a thunderstorm, a high of 25, feeling like 32, and rain all day Sunday with a high of 23. Right now it's 16 degrees. I'm Casey Egan with the Ottawa Valley's breaking and local news.

0: 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Here's what's happening in Renfrew.
1: Good morning, I'm Casey Egan. Here's what's coming up over the next 48 hours. It's everything you need to know.
2: 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I'm Steve Berard, and that's what's happening around town.
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1: Here's the Ottawa Valley's 3-day forecast from the RenfrewToday.ca Weather Center. Sunny early today, becoming a mix of sun and cloud this afternoon, a high of 28, the humidex near 33. Then tonight, partly cloudy with a slight chance of showers or a thunderstorm overnight, a low of 17. Tomorrow, mainly cloudy with another chance of showers or a thunderstorm, a high of 25, feeling like 32, and rain all day Sunday with a high of 23. Right now it's 16 degrees. I'm Casey Egan with the Ottawa Valley's breaking and local news.

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1: Good morning. Sunny early today, turning to a mix of sun and cloud this afternoon. I'm Casey Egan in the RenfrewToday.ca newsroom. Local police are urging residents to be on the lookout for a growing phone scam targeting bank customers. The OPP says fraudsters pretend to be bank employees and convince victims to withdraw money before buying gift cards or depositing cash into cryptocurrency ATMs. Once the gift card numbers or crypto are sent, the money is gone. Police say to never trust caller ID alone, and if you're unsure, hang up and contact your bank using its official phone number. Families will be making their way to local campgrounds this civic long holiday weekend, and pets will be around too. Caitlin Stoyadinov of the OSPCA and Humane Society tells us the best plan for your pets when heading out to your campsite for a day of fun.
2: You want to make sure that you're checking in on them and making sure if you're leaving somewhere, whether you're headed to the playground or down to the beach, that they're somewhere that is safe and cool and that we're not leaving them outdoors.
1: She adds that it's a good idea to limit time for walking to late at night or early in the morning. Horton Township has prepared the North Horton Cemetery as residents will reflect at their family plots. Township staff will host an informal decoration day at the cemetery this Sunday, which will give the community the opportunity to leave flowers and other tributes for loved ones. The township thanks everyone for helping maintain a peaceful and respectful environment for visitors this weekend. And there are still a few spots left to register for the annual Hospice Renfrew Classic to be held Friday, August 14th at the Renfrew Golf Club. Deborah Coelho from Hospice Renfrew says there are some great prizes, including a gazebo donated by ProTire.
3: So the gazebo includes this year a patio set as well as a Blackstone grill. Zach from the Appliance Guy in Pembroke was lovely to reach out and donate the Blackstone grill. $10 a ticket gets you a chance to enter into that lovely package.
1: Registration can be done online. After 9 this morning, get the full local news rundown sent straight to your email. 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In MyFM Sports, the Ottawa Valley Expos Rep Under 12 team play the Seaway Surge inside Armpriors McLean Park tonight at 7. In Canadian football, BC beat Winnipeg 35-19, and in baseball, the Toronto Blue Jays are back in action tonight, hosting the St. Louis Cardinals. I'm Casey Egan with the news that keeps you connected to where you live. The Ottawa Valley's three-day weather is next.
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1: weather. Here's the Ottawa Valley's three-day forecast from the RenfrewToday.ca Weather Center. Sunny early today, becoming a mix of sun and cloud this afternoon, a high of 28, the humidex near 33. Then tonight, partly cloudy with a slight chance of showers or a thunderstorm overnight, a low of 17. Tomorrow, mainly cloudy with another chance of showers or a thunderstorm, a high of 25, feeling like 32, and rain all day Sunday with a high of 23. I'm Casey Egan with the Ottawa Valley's breaking and local news.

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1: Good morning, I'm Casey Egan. Time for What's Good in the Valley, where we catch up with local newsmakers and people doing interesting things in the community.
2: The Ontario SPCA Renfrew County Animal Center is encouraging pet owners to plan ahead as hot weather arrives for the August long weekend. Heather Jobe says there's never a safe amount of time to leave a pet in a parked vehicle, even with the windows cracked.
3: Even a car that's even a parked car in the shade is not a good idea. Dogs have a limited ability to and maintain their body temperature. So if you need to go out and do an errand, leave your pet at home where they're safe and cool.
2: For those staying home for the long weekend, Job also recommends keeping pets off hot surfaces like sun-soaked decks and front porches, which can quickly burn sensitive paws.
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1: Here's the Ottawa Valley's three-day forecast from the RenfrewToday.ca Weather Center. Sunny early today, becoming a mix of sun and cloud this afternoon, a high of 28, the humidex near 33. Then tonight, partly cloudy with a slight chance of showers or a thunderstorm overnight, a low of 17. Tomorrow, mainly cloudy with another chance of showers or a thunderstorm, a high of 25, feeling like 32, and rain all day Sunday with a high of 23. I'm Casey Egan with the Ottawa Valley's breaking and local news.

0: 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Here's what's happening in Renfrew.
1: Good morning, I'm Casey Egan. Here's what's coming up over the next 48 hours. It's everything you need to know.
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1: Here's the Ottawa Valley's three-day forecast from the RenfrewToday.ca Weather Center. Sunny early today, becoming a mix of sun and cloud this afternoon, a high of 28, the humidex near 33. Then tonight, partly cloudy with a slight chance of showers or a thunderstorm overnight, a low of 17. Tomorrow, mainly cloudy with another chance of showers or a thunderstorm, a high of 25, feeling like 32, and rain all day Sunday with a high of 23. I'm Casey Egan with the Ottawa Valley's breaking and local news.

96.1 MyFM in the morning. As we just about wrap things up, we do have four things we learned on the show this morning we'll get to shortly. Looking at our forecast, too, just a beautiful piping hot day today. Everybody heading out to Renfrew Golf Course for the Zohr Family Funeral Home golf tournament today. Enjoy. Bob Kabinga is going to tell us a bit more from RGC, everything there and why they're doing this, everything going on for the day. We'll hear a bit more from him later on, but enjoy yourselves if you are heading out golfing. I know enjoying themselves, the really cool initiatives and the cast, everybody that was part of this Seussical Junior. It began this week. They had a very successful dinner theater with Rotary, sold out show for last night, and there's still some shows happening tonight and into tomorrow. You can get your tickets online at ticketsplease.ca. Aikenheads is your actual physical location to get tickets. So Friday show, Saturday matinee, Saturday evening. This is your last chance here. If you want to see, it's all local cast, kids as young as three. So much work goes into this. We had a great story with director Jen St. Michael. If you want to hear that, at renfortoday.ca. And yes, in these final shows, as they say in the biz, break a leg to the cast. Right now, here's Fast Car. It's Tracy Chapman, the original, on 96.1 MyFM. You get

0: Summer is for radio here on MyFM, and summer is for winning. I'm Laura Earle, sitting in for Adam Weeks today. Have you entered our Summer is for Radio contest yet? 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

0: 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Ooh, I gotta have faith. Because I gotta have faith, faith, faith. I gotta have faith, faith, faith.
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1: Over 60 young performers took the stage in Renfrew last night as Really Cool Initiative's weekend run of Seuss-Gull Jr. got underway at St. Joe's High School. Local police are warning that not every vehicle sold as a mobility scooter is legally considered one, and that many enclosed electric models are actually low-speed vehicles that must meet registration, licensing, and insurance requirements. And with people heading to the campsite for the civic holiday-long weekend, the Ontario SPCA and Humane Society says to be mindful about your pets to make sure that they're comfortable and cared for under the summer heat. Everything that matters in Renfrew and Armpire, you'll hear it on 96.1 MyFM. 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
1: Here's the Ottawa Valley's three-day forecast from the RenfrewToday.ca Weather Center. Sunny early today, becoming a mix of sun and cloud this afternoon, the high of 28, the humidex near 33. Then tonight, partly cloudy with a slight chance of showers or a thunderstorm overnight, low of 17. Tomorrow, mainly cloudy with another chance of showers or a thunderstorm, a high of 25, feeling like 32. And rain all day Sunday with a high of 23. I'm Casey Egan with the Ottawa Valley's breaking and local news.

0: Today is the day we all admit that at some point we have fallen for the bait and switch on Frosted Wheat cereal. It is Laura. This is MyFM at work. I'm sitting in for Adam today, and it is Shredded Wheat Day. Yes, those puffy pillows of fiber have a day dedicated to them. And this is to honor one of the earliest ready-to-eat cereals. The idea started in the 1890s when a gentleman named Henry D. Perky, I guess you get Perky, breakfast in the morning? I don't know. He was a lawyer. He was looking for a food that would help with digestion. He saw a man eating boiled wheat with cream at a hotel, and it sparked an idea. And he worked with a machinist to build a machine that would press cooked wheat into small pillow-shaped pieces, and those became the very first shredded wheat biscuits. How many times as a kid did you think it's going to be good because there's frosting on it? Coming up next, just when we thought we had a world record, somebody went and broke it.
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0: Hey, it's Laura. Coming up next, I thought we had a world record yesterday, but of course somebody has already beaten it. And coming up later in the show, a celebrity mix-up that could cause a few ruffled feathers.

Windows down, volume up, just like it was in 1990. 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

0: And just when we thought there was a new world record, it's already been broken. It's Laura sitting in for Adam today. It was just yesterday we were talking about a library in Wales announcing they had a book returned after 116 years. Sounds like a legit world record, right? Nah, Australia said, hold my library card. It seems it took a little bit longer to return the book Antiquities of Athens to the library in Kiama, Australia. 150 years to be exact. The book was found by a man doing home renovations. It was inside a tea crate that had been bricked in to a sealed fireplace. The library says they have no way of tracing who originally borrowed the book, but they estimate that the fine would have been about 28,000 Australian dollars. You just know there's a library in Greece trying to figure out what happened to their copy of Zeus, the Man, the Myth. Coming up next, Freaky Funny Friday Facts.
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2: BOPP are warning residents about a growing scam impersonating bank employees, trying to convince victims to send them money through gift cards or cryptocurrency ATMs. Horton Township is hosting an informal decoration day at the North Horton Cemetery, allowing residents and visitors to leave flowers and tributes and reflect at family plots. 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
2: Here's the Ottawa Valley's three-day forecast from the RenfrewToday.ca Weather Center. Sunny early today, becoming a mix of sun and cloud this afternoon, a high of 28, the humidex near 33. Then tonight, partly cloudy with a slight chance of showers or a thunderstorm overnight, low of 17. Tomorrow, mainly cloudy with another chance of showers or a thunderstorm, a high of 25, feeling like 32, and rain all day Sunday with a high of 23. I'm Casey Egan with the Ottawa Valley's breaking and local news.

0: Renfrew's 96.1 MyFM. 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
0: Hey, it's Laura. Coming up next, we're into our Freaky Funny Friday facts. And later in the show, a petition for an emoji you never thought was coming.

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1: Good afternoon. Mostly sunny today, a high of 28, feeling like 33. I'm Casey Egan in the RenfrewToday.ca newsroom. Families will be making their way to local campgrounds this civic long holiday weekend, and pets will be around too. Caitlin Stoyadinov of the OSPCA and Humane Society tells us the best plan for your pets when heading out to your campsite for a day of fun.
2: You want to make sure that you're checking in on them and making sure if you're leaving somewhere, whether you're headed to the playground or down to the beach, that they're somewhere that is safe and cool and that we're not leaving them outdoors.
1: She adds that it's a good idea to limit time for walking to late at night or early in the morning. Police patrolling in Killaloe, Haggerty, Richards say a recent traffic stop has led to charges. A 38-year-old driver from Wilna was pulled over along Highway 60 after being caught going 120 kilometers per hour in a posted 80 zone by the OPP. On top of speeding, the driver was also charged for drunk driving and driving while prohibited. The passenger, a 36-year-old from Killaloe, was also held for bail after it was discovered they were breaching the conditions of their release. Friends, family, and the community at large in Horton will gather to leave a tribute to lost loved ones. The township is holding an informal decoration day at the North Horton Cemetery this Sunday, August 2nd, an opportunity to bring flowers and other appropriate memorials and take time to reflect at family plots. Township staff have prepared the cemetery grounds ahead of the weekend event, which has become a long-standing tradition for many within the community. And we're heading into the civic holiday long weekend. Monday, August 3rd is not a statutory holiday across Ontario, but it is still widely observed. Some businesses and services will adjust their hours or shut down for the day, but you'll find many stores, including grocery stores, open in most cases. It's still a good idea to call ahead and check if you're unsure. In MyFM Sports, the Ottawa Valley Expos Rep Under 12 team play the Seaway Surge inside Umpires McLean Park tonight at 7. The Toronto Blue Jays open up a series with the St. Louis Cardinals, and tonight in the CFL, the 0-6 Ottawa Redblacks play the 6-1.

0: and Montreal Alouettes. I'm Casey Egan with the news that keeps you connected to where you live. The Ottawa Valley's three-day weather is next.
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0: Here's the Ottawa Valley's three-day forecast from the RenfrewToday.ca Weather Center. Mostly sunny this afternoon, a high of 28, feeling like 33. Then tonight, partly cloudy with a chance of showers or a thunderstorm overnight, a low of 17. Tomorrow, mainly cloudy with another chance of showers or a thunderstorm, a high of 25, feeling like 32. And rain on Sunday with a high of 23. I'm Casey Egan with the Ottawa Valley's breaking and local news.

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Picket

0: It is Laura, and it is time again for those freaky funny Friday facts, the headlines that made me say, come on now. It's a mixed bag of freaky funny Friday facts this week. We'll start in the animal kingdom. Iguana leaps out of box, gives FedEx store employees a scare. I bet. British man eats 15 fish sticks in 1 minute to break world record. And I'm going to let you unravel this one on your own. Marmot researchers raising funds with Only Marms page on OnlyFans. I don't even know. Those are your freaky funny Friday facts.
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0: Maybe we should title this one, I Kissed the Wrong Guy and I Liked It? It's Laura. This is My FM at Work. Into entertainment news, you've likely been seeing headlines this week about Katy Perry and Justin Timberlake's unofficial one-year anniversary since they were first spotted lunching together in Montreal last July. But People Magazine may be causing some trouble in paradise when they mistitled an article yesterday stating boldly, Katy Perry and Justin Timberlake kiss in the waves of a celeb favorite beach club in the south of France. Whoops. The article has since been corrected, but you have to wonder whose publicist called first. Trudeau's, Timberlake's, or Timberlake's wife, Jessica Biel's publicist. Please, somebody at the American Music Awards, sit them beside each other this year. Coming up next, the emoji we didn't know we needed.
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3: 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So we have some very generous sponsors out here today. We have Boston Pizza serving some pizza on hole number one. We have Grenville Mutual Insurance. We have Christine Jarrett with Edward Jones. We have Ben Oaks, $50,000 hole-in-one sponsor. We have Jack Graham here doing the fairway fundraising for a Muskoka trip. We have tons of local businesses kind of out on the course. We have Peyton's Pantry out of Pembroke. She has a bit of a dessert market set up for us here. Yeah. We have Rio Tap and Grill serving everyone some lunch today. Just trying to think if I'm missing anyone. We have so many generous people out here today. 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
18: Here's the Ottawa Valley's three-day forecast from the RenfrewToday.ca Weather Center. Mostly sunny this afternoon, a high of 28, feeling like 33. Then tonight, partly cloudy with a chance of showers or a thunderstorm overnight, a low of 17. Tomorrow, mainly cloudy with another chance of showers or a thunderstorm, a high of 25, feeling like 32. And rain on Sunday with a high of 23. I'm Casey Egan with the Ottawa Valley's breaking and local news.

0: Okay, of all the new emojis that we need, this is the one we're petitioning for. It's Laura. This is MyFM at Work. Attention to detail is important. And according to some, this also extends to righting a wrong against chicken wings. Canadian restaurant chain St. Louis Bar and Grill is taking umbrage with the fact that the only chicken wing emoji available is actually a drumstick and not what they call the flats, the wings. They are so upset that they have started a petition calling for, quote, one of the greatest oversights in emoji history to be fixed. They note that adding the new emoji would bring fairness to the flats versus drums rivalry. Dare I say, this could become our next heated rivalry with a little spicy Cajun sauce. Yes. Coming up next, we did have a successful world record, this one in Alberta.
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2: 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I'm here on 96.1 MyFM. I'm at the Renfrew Golf Club. I'm chatting with one of the vendors here today, Peyton's Pantry. 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
8: Welcome back. It's Bob Kavinga here at the Zora Family Funeral Home Remembrance Classic at the Renfrew Golf Club. There's a whole day planned, lunch, buffet, banquet, dinner, entertainment throughout from the Riley New Band. I'm here chatting with Dustin Zohr, owner and managing funeral director. What led to the start of this tournament? How did it all come to be?
9: Thanks very much, Bob. Madison, my daughter-in-law, and one of our other managing funeral directors here at Zohr Family Funeral Home brought it to our attention that she thought we had so much community involvement and so many families that we serve, she would like to try and extend it so we could have more involvement or a better involvement in the community, a little more visual, a little more fun time than a funeral. And it's really her baby. She ran with it. Her husband, Grady, my son, they've been going all out, getting ready for this. And today we got here with some wonderful weather and a bunch of people. And we're hoping we make a ton of money for our charity, which is the Young Grievers Camp at Roger Nielsen House, and Chio sponsor. And
8: that's awesome.
9: We're very happy.
8: That's great. It's such a great partnership connecting a local right here in Renfrew business with a major support system like the Young Grievers Camp through the Roger Nielsen Children's Hospice. Bob Kabinga, 96.1 MyFM.
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0: All right, so we talked about failed world record attempts earlier in the show, but do not worry, it is Friday, and that means we have got to have some successful ones in the show. It is Laura, this is MyFM, your at work and at home station. We have RuPaul to thank for this one. After his Drag Me to the Cowboys show at the Cowboys Music Festival in Alberta, broke a Guinness World Record. They had 7,423 attendees, and that made it the largest attendance at a drag artist stage show in history, just in time for the 30th anniversary of the festival. Up next, we have got something else to celebrate. It's a long weekend.
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2: And they're off. I'm Bob Gabingo with 96.1 MyFM. I'm here at the Zohr Family Funeral Home Remembrance Classic at the Renfrew Golf Club. Everyone has hopped into their carts and has hit the fairways to kick off this inaugural event. In support of the Young Grievers Camp through the Roger Nielsen Children's Hospice, the day is filled with prizes, a buffet banquet dinner, and live music from the Riley New Band. The sun is shining, and the golfers are teeing off on all 18 holes across the course. Earlier, players had access to the vendors market and lunch by Eganville's Rio Tap and Grill. The grass is green, the sun is shining, it's a perfect day for golf, a perfect day for prizes, and a perfect day for an amazing cause. I'm Bob Kabinga, 96.1 MyFM.
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0: Changes are coming to the leadership structure at the Renfrew County Catholic District School Board. The RCCDSB has announced that Board Chair Bob Schrader and Trustees Susan Artmico and Ann Haley will not be seeking re-election when their terms end in November. Catholic and Public School Board trustees will be elected during the municipal elections in October. I'm Steve Berard. 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
2: Hey, it's Bob Kavinga with 96.1 MyFM. I'm here at the Zohr Family Funeral Home Classic at the Renfrew Golf Club. There's raffles, prizes, live music for everyone participating. I'm here with Madison Zohr, Funeral Director. Tell me, what are some of the things that people can win?
3: Absolutely. So we have, like I said, Jack Graham on number 18 today. He is doing, he's a professional long driver, and he is doing a hole-in-two. So he has the chance to win a Muskoka golf trip for all golfers here today. We also have Ben Oaks, Sun Life Financial, here with a $50,000 hole-in-one.
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19: Here's the Ottawa Valley's three-day forecast from the RenfrewToday.ca Weather Center. Mostly sunny this afternoon, a high of 28, feeling like 33. Then tonight, partly cloudy with a chance of showers or a thunderstorm overnight, a low of 17. Tomorrow, mainly cloudy with another chance of showers or a thunderstorm, a high of 25, feeling like 32. And rain on Sunday with a high of 23. I'm Casey Egan with the Ottawa Valley's breaking and local news.

0: If I wasn't still getting over a cold, I would sing you a terrible rendition of Madonna's Holiday right now. So you're welcome that I'm still sick. It is Laura. This is My FM at Work. How is it? The civic holiday weekend already. Hopefully you've got some fun plans in the works. That needs to include safe travel. The OPP is urging drivers to make safety a priority during this civic holiday long weekend. And this is after 9 vehicle-related deaths were reported last year over the same period. Police are reminding motorists, slow down, wear seat belts, avoid distracted and impaired driving, and of course, follow all of the slow down, move over laws when passing emergency vehicles. Last year, OPP laid thousands of charges, including 3,514 speeding tickets, 204 impaired driving charges, and 77 distracted driving charges. Don't be one of those folks. Enjoy your long weekend. Coming up next, summer is for radio.
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2: It's Bob Trevinga with 96.1 My FM. I'm here at the Zohr Family Funeral Home Remembrance Classic. They've gone off and they've hit the links. I'm here with Madison Zohr, funeral director with the funeral home. Tell me, what has the reception been like so far, and are we going to do it again next year?
3: Absolutely fantastic. We are blown away with the response that we've gotten from all golfers today. We are a very generously full tournament for our first year. We are thrilled. We are overjoyed with the response and the amount of people that are out today. We have just sent everyone off on the course, and we are already looking forward to the evening and golfers coming back in. We're going to head out on the course and see them shortly.
2: That's perfect. And it almost seems there's not a cloud in the sky. The sun is beaming down. It is a perfect day for golf. Thank you for taking the time to chat with me.
3: Absolutely. Thank you so much for having us.
2: 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I'm Bob Trevinga.
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2: 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I'm here at the Renfrew Golf Club for the Zohr Family Funeral Home Remembrance Classic. I'm with one of the vendors down here sponsoring the event, Boston Pizza Renfrew, with General Manager Pam. 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

0: 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Minister of Long-Term Care Natalia Kusendova-Bashta and Renfrew Nipissing Pembroke MPP Billy Deneau announced in Deep River this morning that the lodge is one of three new facilities joining the Community Access to Long-Term Care pilot program. I'm Steve Berard. 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
2: Hey, it's Bob Kavinga. The Zor Family Funeral Home Remembrance Classic is well underway. The golfers have rolled out and are making their way through the course. There are many prizes scattered throughout, as well as a raffle at the clubhouse. One of the holes, if you're skilled enough, can land you $50,000 richer just by sinking a hole in one. Elsewhere, by getting a hole in two, you can win a trip to Muskoka. The raffle also has multiple prizes, like a new barbecue, a parka, just a table filled with goodies. Then later on, a banquet, dinner, buffet, and live music by the Riley New Band right here at the clubhouse. All of this in support of the Young Grievers Camp through the Roger Nielsen Children's Hospice. Bob Kabinga, 96.1 MyFM.
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14: Here's the Ottawa Valley's three-day forecast from the renfrewtoday.ca Weather Center. Mostly sunny this afternoon, a high of 28, feeling like 33. Then tonight, partly cloudy with a chance of showers or a thunderstorm overnight, a low of 17. Tomorrow, mainly cloudy with another chance of showers or a thunderstorm, a high of 25, feeling like 32. And rain on Sunday with a high of 23. I'm Casey Egan with the Ottawa Valley's breaking and local news.

0: Renfrew's 96.1 MyFM. It's Laura, MyFM at work. I can't believe it's already here. The first stop on the Taste of the Valley tour, celebrating all things grown and created in Renfrew County. It is going to be the Township of Madawaska Valley on August 8th, Railway Station Museum in Barry's Bay. 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
4: 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The energy out here is just electric at the Zohr Family Funeral Home Remembrance Classic. 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

0: It's time to test your SMRT. Hey, it's Wendy and Keith on MyFem. What in the word? Word.
1: It's time for What in the Word. Wendy's got a word locked and loaded, and she's going to fire it at her ears, and I got to try and figure out what the definition is. You can play along. Maybe you're as smart as I hope to be. Wendy, what's the word?
0: Thank you so much for asking. 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
1: 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What else am I supposed to do? 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
0: You are correct. It's someone or something that has a pleasing appearance or that is pretty or attractive.
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1: I'm looking at my reflection in your eyes, actually. 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
3: 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It's the inaugural Zora Family Funeral Home Remembrance Classic here at the Renfrew Golf Course. Everyone's registered. They've had their lunch, and they started with a 1 p.m. shotgun start. The tournament is all in support of the Young Grievers Camp through Roger Nielsen Children's Hospice, an amazing support for some of our most vulnerable. Children can go through a lot growing up, and grief is just something that can be overbearing. The Roger Nielsen Children's Hospice in Ottawa decided to come up with a way to hopefully relieve some of that stress by setting up the annual Young Grievers Camp during a weekend in June. The point is to give an outlet for children aged 7 to 17 going through and processing the loss of someone important in their lives and how to navigate it with support and understanding. The Remembrance Classic today is to help keep that going, and the team at the Zora Family Funeral Home is doing just that. I'll be chatting everything there is about the Golf Classic, the Zora Family Funeral Home, and Young Grievers Camp by the Roger Nielsen Children's Hospice. 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

0: changes are coming to the leadership structure at the Renfrew County Catholic District School Board. The RCCDSB has announced that Board Chair Bob Schrader and Trustees Susan Artmico and Ann Haley will not be seeking re-election when their terms end in November. Catholic and Public School Board trustees will be elected during the municipal elections in October. I'm Steve Berard. 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
2: 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It's Bob Kabinga here. Everything is falling into place at the Zohr Family Funeral Home Remembrance Classic. I'm here with Madison Zohr, Funeral Director. 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
0: Here's the Ottawa Valley's three-day forecast from the renfrewtoday.ca Weather Center. Mostly sunny this afternoon, a high of 28, feeling like 33. Then tonight, partly cloudy with a chance of showers or a thunderstorm overnight, a low of 17. Tomorrow, mainly cloudy with another chance of showers or a thunderstorm, a high of 25, feeling like 32. And rain on Sunday with a high of 23. I'm Casey Egan with the Ottawa Valley's breaking and local news.

0: My Fam in the Afternoon, it's Wendy and Keith, and the long weekend is upon us.
1: Feels so good on my body, you know, the sun's shining down, it's just giving me all the long weekend feels. So, one other thing that does feel pretty good too, I don't know if I've really noticed it, but gas prices allegedly this weekend are going to kind of stay around where they are, like there's not going to be any big spike, according to the folks at Gas Buddy.
0: Because normally they go up long weekends.
1: They do. But I know even like driving in today, there wasn't a spike really up. So it was kind of just the same as yesterday, which I'm going to count as a win.
0: It didn't go down though, because weren't they saying that the prices were going to drop a little bit?
1: I mean, I think it depends kind of where. But honestly, anything that doesn't involve me paying more is the same in my book. So big fan of that. Yeah.
0: Well, shout out to everyone doing fun things this long weekend. If you have to work, thank you for all that you do. Keith, what are you getting up to?
1: I am going to be, just looking after my kids, hanging out, might get some trampoline time in. We'll see what's up.
0: Can't wait. I'm going on a trampoline, apparently.
1: Oh, about that. My trampoline just closed. I just got a message. Sorry.
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3: 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It's Bob Kavinga here with 96.1 My FM. I'm here chatting with the family behind the Zohr Family Funeral Home. Joining me is Grady Zohr, funeral director. Growing up in Renfrew, I'm sure over the years you've seen a lot of people process loss and whatnot and going through all of that. Tell me a bit about the Zohr Family Funeral Home and the connection with the Young Grievers Camp.
4: For us, with the Young Grievers Camp, it was all about every parent has guidance when you lose a parent at a higher age, you lose a grandparent at an age above 30, 40. There's so many resources out there for you. You can go to hospices, you can go to grief groups, you can go and find resources everywhere. We have a ton of them available. For children, there just isn't that much around, unfortunately, and we've firsthand experienced so many children close to us and that have come through our door that have needed guidance, not necessarily in those days following the passing, but those months and years to come where they're acting out, they need help, they need guidance. The parents or parent maybe at that time just need some resources to be able to help their child and be able to find and support them. The Young Grievers Association has a camp through Roger Nielsen House where these children can go and feel supported and help them find guidance in those years of their new life that's come.
3: That's absolutely amazing. The Young Grievers Camp, operated through the Roger Nielsen Children's Hospice, is just an invaluable piece and an amazing place for kids to share what they're feeling with those who come from a place of understanding. Thank you so much for chatting with me.
4: Thank you. 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
0: My Fem in the afternoon, it's Wendy and Keith.
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0: Ooh, I'm over that 200K mark right now.
1: I think it has crossed like 222. So.
0: Oh, those are a lot though.
1: It is a lot, but it's nowhere near what this one dude out in Alberta is dealing with right now.
0: We'll get to that next hour on MyFM.

0: It's 4 o'clock. Here's what's happening in Renfrew.
1: Good afternoon. Those sunny skies from today could turn into showers overnight, so make sure you have your umbrella on standby going into the August long weekend. I'm Steve Berard in the RenfrewToday.ca newsroom. The University of Toronto has become the newest member of Canadian Nuclear Laboratories' Academic Partnership Program following a signing ceremony at the Schwartz-Reisman Innovation Campus. The partnership is intended to help prepare the next generation of nuclear professionals while encouraging collaborative research. Officials say the initiative complements Canada's nuclear energy strategy by supporting innovation and workforce development. Deep River's Four Seasons Lodge is joining a provincial pilot program designed to help seniors stay independent while accessing long-term care services closer to home. The Community Access to Long-Term Care program lets older adults visit the lodge for services like nursing care, dementia supports, and wound care without moving in full-time. Long-term care minister Natalia Kusindova-Bashta says the goal is to also make long-term care homes stronger community hubs for seniors.
2: So we want to open up our long-term care homes, welcome the community, welcome local seniors. Show those seniors eventually need long-term care. They are now coming into a place that's already familiar to them. They already know the staff. They already know the home, the location.
1: Check RenfrewToday.ca for the full story. Changes are coming to the leadership structure at the Renfrew County Catholic District School Board. The RCCDSB has announced that Board Chair Bob Schrader and Trustees Susan Artimko and Anne Haley will not be seeking re-election when their terms end in November. In letters released by the school board, all three trustees expressed their gratefulness to the parents, students, and their fellow board members. Voters will choose new trustees for the roles in the October municipal election. In sports, in the WNBA, Minnesota beat Toronto 104-72. In the IIHF World Junior Summer Showcase, Canada beat Finland 5-3. And the Blue Jays kick off a three-game homestand against the Cardinals tonight at the Rogers Centre. I'm Steve Berard with the news that keeps you connected to where you live. The Valley's three-day weather, next.
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1: Here's your three-day forecast from the MyFM Weather Center. Partly cloudy overnight tonight with a 40% chance of showers and a low of 17. Tomorrow, cloudy with a 40% chance of showers and a risk of a thunderstorm, high of 25, humidex of 32. Sunday, rainy with a high of 22. Monday, a mix of sun and clouds with a 40% chance of showers and a high of 25. 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

0: We could dance all night.
1: My Femme in the Afternoon, it's Wendy and Keith. And I'm wondering, is there anyone in your life who you would not trust to watch your children?
2: I feel like you're making it general, but you're being very specific in why you brought this up.
1: I'm just wondering because I may or may not have offered to watch your children, and I'm trying to figure out if it's personal or if you indeed found someone else.
2: All right, so here's the thing. Yes, I was looking for some help with my kids, but I was able to find some, so it had nothing to do with you. Also, this person who's going to do it is it's like a family member thing, you know.
1: Am I not family?
2: I would be less inclined to pay them than I would you. So I'll put it that way. So it's a free thing, you know. I would feel pressure and be like, I'm obligated to kind of like give you something, whereas it's family, they're lucky they get to look after my kids.
1: Yeah. Okay. Well, are you also going to tell them what you said, the sassy line about you needing someone at 6 a.m. and then when I offer, you said, I said 6, not 6:30. Are you going to say that as well?
2: No, because my family members can actually show up when I ask them to.
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0: My Fem in the Afternoon, it's Wendy and Keith. Put down that croissant, Keith.
1: Because I'm trying to eat.
0: I was going to say, you're about to spit it out with the information I'm about to give you. You're going to be that shocked.
1: All right, lay it on me then.
0: So I actually didn't think this was real until I did some investigating and found out that it is indeed true. Someone out in the West Coast, Alberta, there's a guy there who's driving a Toyota Tundra that is still going strong after 1 million kilometers.
1: No,
0: I know, right? I thought it was fake. And I was like, holy smoke-a-roonies. Like, that is a lot.
1: Gosh golly gee, Batman. like a million actual kilometers?
0: Yeah, a million actual kilometers. And I'm trying to find like his exact quote right now, but he said something about, oh, right here. I think dealing with the professionals and proper maintenance of the vehicle is why I've never had any problems and it's always performed 100%. So apparently ignoring those check engine lights is bad. I don't know. Crazy, right? And I have over 200 on mine, which I thought was a lot, but now it looks like measly.
1: Yeah, it's pennies or whatever, a pittance compared to what he's got. Like, I don't think I've ever gone over like 300 without like, and even like 300 is a rough 300. So how he's getting a million, I literally have no idea. Didn't even know odometers could go that high, but here we are.
0: What are you at now?
1: I'd rather not say.
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9: Here's your three-day forecast from the MyFM Weather Center. Partly cloudy overnight tonight with a 40% chance of showers and a low of 17. Tomorrow, cloudy with a 40% chance of showers and a risk of a thunderstorm, high of 25, humidex of 32. Sunday, rainy with a high of 22. Monday, a mix of sun and clouds with a 40% chance of showers and a high of 25. I'm Steve Berard with 96.1 MyFM, Renfrew's breaking and local news.

0: My Femme in the Afternoon, it's Wendy and Keith. And have you scanned your QR code yet?
1: Well, I haven't scanned my QR code only because I can't win. But if you out there, you're listening and you want to win yourself a brand new barbecue so you can toss some shrimp on there or whatever people do down in Australia.
0: On the bobby.
1: Whoa.
0: That's what it is.
1: The bobby?
0: Yeah, because that was the whole confusion. When the Barbie movie came out, everyone was like, oh, you're like, it's not the doll, it's the Bobby Q.
1: Bobby Q, I know that guy. I went to school with him. Anyway, we have this summer's radio contest. You can win a brand new barbecue as well as $500 cash and 4 Blue Jays tickets also up for grabs. So we need to work on your Australian accent. We've talked about this before.
0: I thought it was good.
1: Or shrimp on the bobby.
0: On the bobby, Mike.
1: Mm-hmm. So yeah, if you want to scan your barcode to QR code to get entered in this, here's what you got to do. You take yourself, you get in your car, you go down and you visit our friends over at A Sense of Country. You won't believe what's in store. And then you go to personalize it. Discover endless possibilities today.
0: So go scan the QR code and get to that winning.
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0: It's 5 o'clock. Here's what's happening in Renfrew.
1: Good afternoon. Those sunny skies from today could turn into showers overnight, so make sure you have your umbrella on standby going into the August long weekend. I'm Steve Berard in the RenfrewToday.ca newsroom. Four Seasons Lodge in Deep River is one of three new long-term care homes joining Ontario's Community Access to Long-Term Care pilot program. The initiative gives seniors access to clinical and personal care while continuing to live at home. Long-term care minister Natalia Kusendova-Bashta says Deep River was selected for a number of reasons, including its ability to help deliver the program in a rural setting.
2: Because we have such a great partnership here with Deep River, with the new long-term care home that we are building, it just made sense. The stars aligned and their application scored quite high, and that's why Deep River was chosen.
1: For the full story, head to renfrewtoday.ca. Police patrolling in Killaloe Haggerty Richards say a recent traffic stop has led to charges. A 38-year-old driver from Wilno was pulled over along Highway 60 after being caught driving 120 kilometers per hour in a posted 80 zone by the OPP. On top of speeding, the driver was also charged for drunk driving and driving while prohibited. The passenger, a 36-year-old from Killaloe, was held ahead of a bail hearing after it was discovered they were breaching the conditions of a release order. Horton Township has prepared the North Horton Cemetery as residents will reflect at their family plots. Township staff will host an informal decoration day at the cemetery this Sunday, which will give the community the opportunity to leave flowers and other tributes for loved ones. The day has become a long-standing tradition for families, and the township thanks people for helping maintain a peaceful and respectful environment for visitors this weekend. In sports, in the WNBA, Minnesota beat Toronto 104-72. In the IIHF World Junior Summer Showcase, Canada beat Finland 5-3, and the Blue Jays kick off a three-game homestand against the Cardinals tonight at the Rogers Centre. I'm Steve Berard with the news that keeps you connected to where you live, the Valley's three-day weather, next.
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0: average was up 277 points at 52,485. The S&P 500 index was up 52 points at 7,490, while the NASDAQ composite was up 252 points at 25,374. The Canadian dollar traded for 71.3 cents U.S. The crude oil contract was up $1.40 at $84.61 per barrel, and the gold contract was down $55 at $4,104 an ounce. 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
0: Here's your three-day forecast from the MyFM Weather Center. Partly cloudy overnight tonight with a 40% chance of showers and a low of 17. Tomorrow, cloudy with a 40% chance of showers and a risk of a thunderstorm, high of 25, humidex of 32. Sunday, rainy with a high of 22. Monday, a mix of sun and clouds with a 40% chance of showers and a high of 25. I'm Steve Berard with 96.1 MyFM, Renfrew's breaking and local news.

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0: My Femme in the Afternoon, it's Wendy and Keith.
1: All right, what's the most you've gone out of your way to not spend money on something?
2: Oof.
1: Like the biggest hurdle you've jumped, the most ridiculous thing you've done just to save a couple bucks.
2: Oh my gosh. I've definitely kind of, as you would say, MacGyvered some things together, you know, tied some wires together and stuff, which probably not the safest, but it just...
1: Wires on what?
2: My AC in my car, apparently. Yeah. And it's not working though, shockingly, but...
1: Really?
2: Yeah.
1: So I ask because there's this guy in Montana. He's a nurse. He was out hiking and he ended up slipping and falling and impaling himself on his hiking pole. So he's got like 8 inches of hiking pole out either side of his chest. And instead, because keep in mind, this is America, instead of calling an ambulance to come airlift him out and get him to a hospital, he walked 16 kilometers to get to the nearest clinic so they could get this thing out.
2: Are you serious?
1: I was going to say dead serious, but I feel like that might be a little too soon. No, he did survive, though. But still, like, just I don't even know.
2: Maybe, like, the ambulance couldn't get there because he was hiking?
1: Well, I mean, they could have. If the chopper can get there, that means there's going to be enough room to get that thing down somewhere. I don't know about the specifics, but I do know that if that was me in that exact same scenario, you know, you're hiking in America, you got, like, a choice between whatever it would cost to have a helicopter fly you out of there versus walking. Honestly, at that point, given the level of debt that I have now, I don't even know if I'd be doing any walking. I'd probably just crawl under a rock and just see how things went. Maybe it'll be better in the morning when I wake up.
2: That took a depressing turn. I'm glad he's okay, and I'm glad that you are not in that situation, and hopefully no one is ever in that situation again.
1: Yeah, probably not going to go hiking anytime soon.
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14: We're gearing up for several Ottawa Valley fairs. 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

0: It's time to test your SMRT. Hey, it's Wendy and Keith on MyFem. What in the word? Word, word, word, word, word, word, word, word.
1: It's time for What in the Word. Wendy's got a word locked and loaded, and she's going to fire it at her ears, and I got to try and figure out what the definition is. You can play along. Maybe you're as smart as I hope to be. Wendy, what's the word?
0: Thank you so much for asking. Your word for today is comely.
1: Comely means like attractive.
0: Oh, you look at me when you say that.
1: You have literally put us in a room where the only two people in here are directly across from each other. What else am I supposed to do? It's a setup.
0: You are correct. It's someone or something that has a pleasing appearance or that is pretty or attractive.
1: Mm.
0: Might as well just call it the Wendy.
1: I'm looking at my reflection in your eyes, actually, so...
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8: Here's your three-day forecast from the MyFM Weather Center. Partly cloudy overnight tonight with a 40% chance of showers and a low of 17. Tomorrow, cloudy with a 40% chance of showers and a risk of a thunderstorm, high of 25, humidex of 32. Sunday, rainy with a high of 22. Monday, a mix of sun and clouds with a 40% chance of showers and a high of 25. I'm Steve Berard with 96.1 MyFM, Renfrew's breaking and local news.

0: My Fam in the Afternoon. It's Wendy and Keith, and it's long weekend time, baby.
1: Yeah, I've already got my shades on, and I realize it's like 6 o'clock, but still, you know, a little bit of sun out there, and I plan on getting as much of it into my eyes as possible.
0: And now, what your long weekend plans? Am I just waiting for an invitation, or do I just come on over? Like, what are we at right now?
1: We'll see. Having some trouble with my keys and getting into my house. And
0: I just don't really understand how you're going to go, like, what, 3-4 days without me? Like, that just seems excessive.
1: I'm sure I'll be fine.
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0: It's 6 o'clock. Here's what's happening in Renfrew.
1: Good afternoon. Those sunny skies from today could turn into showers overnight, so make sure you have your umbrella on standby going into the August long weekend. I'm Steve Berard in the RenfrewToday.ca newsroom. The University of Toronto has become the newest member of Canadian Nuclear Laboratories' Academic Partnership Program following a signing ceremony at the Schwartz-Reisman Innovation Campus. The partnership is intended to help prepare the next generation of nuclear professionals while encouraging collaborative research. Officials say the initiative complements Canada's nuclear energy strategy by supporting innovation and workforce development. Deep River's Four Seasons Lodge is joining a provincial pilot program designed to help seniors stay independent while accessing long-term care services closer to home. The Community Access to Long-Term Care program lets older adults visit the lodge for services like nursing care, dementia supports, and wound care without moving in full-time. Long-term care minister Natalia Kusindova-Bashta says the goal is to also make long-term care homes stronger community hubs for seniors.
2: So we want to open up our long-term care homes, welcome the community, welcome local seniors. Shall those seniors eventually need long-term care, they are now coming into a place that's already familiar to them. They already know the staff. They already know the home, the location.
1: Check RenfrewToday.ca for the full story. Changes are coming to the leadership structure at the Renfrew County Catholic District School Board. The RCCDSB has announced that Board Chair Bob Schrader and Trustees Susan Artimko and Ann Haley will not be seeking re-election when their terms end in November. In letters released by the school board, all three trustees expressed their gratefulness to the parents, students, and their fellow board members. Voters will choose new trustees for the roles in the October municipal election. In sports, in the WNBA, Minnesota beat Toronto 104-72. In the IIHF World Junior Summer Showcase, Canada beat Finland 5-3. And the Blue Jays kick off a three-game homestand against the Cardinals tonight at the Rogers Center. I'm Steve Berard with the news that keeps you connected to where you live. The Valley's three-day weather, next.
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5: Here's your three-day forecast from the MyFM Weather Center. Partly cloudy overnight tonight with a 40% chance of showers and a low of 17. Tomorrow, cloudy with a 40% chance of showers and a risk of a thunderstorm, high of 25, humidex of 32. Sunday, rainy with a high of 22. Monday, a mix of sun and clouds with a 40% chance of showers and a high of 25. I'm Steve Berard with 96.1 MyFM, Renfrew's breaking and local news.
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0: TGNR's My FM, Smashing Pumpkins in 1979. What do you want to hear tonight? You let me know on the text at 855-WIN-MY-FM. I got Blue Jays tickets, four of them. I got a brand new barbecue for your deck, and I want to give you $500. 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Boom. You're in. We could draw your name. You could win all of that stuff. 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And Chris says he is having his first cold drink of the weekend. And he wants to hear a song that was the first hit for Train. It's a great song from the 90s. It wasn't their biggest hit, but it was their first. You will meet Virginia next.
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0: Did this happen in the 90s? You let me know. We're playing for love, honor, and respect. 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
15: Here's your three-day forecast from the MyFM Weather Center. Partly cloudy overnight tonight with a 40% chance of showers and a low of 17. Tomorrow, cloudy with a 40% chance of showers and a risk of a thunderstorm. High of 25, humidex of 32. Sunday, rainy with a high of 22. Monday, a mix of sun and clouds with a 40% chance of showers and a high of 25. I'm Steve Berard with 96.1 MyFM, Renfrew's Breaking and Local News.

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0: in the soundtrack or on the soundtrack of Dumb and Dumber, Crash Test Dummies, in the Ballad of Peter Pumpkinhead.
1: Did it happen in the 90s?
0: Let's get you an answer here. Which one of these happened in the 90s? Like Canadians were lining up to buy Beanie Babies. People were trading Pokemon Go tips. Or were families posting their long weekend cottage photos on Instagram? The answer, of course, is that the Beanie Baby craze was in full tilt during the late 90s. Now you know. 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What do you want to hear tonight from the 90s? I see we've got Bob. 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
2: 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I got that on the way. But I want your request tonight. What do you want to hear? 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Deal? Everlasting Love and Gloria Estefan kick things off. It's My FM.

0: 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TG Anani's, and nothing feels more like a long weekend in Canada than Blue Rodeo, and hasn't hit me yet. Looking for your request tonight, 855-WIN-MY-FM. What do you want to hear from the 90s? Now, we have a long weekend, and researchers tell us that long weekends feel longer than a regular weekend, which you're going to say, well, of course, there's an extra day, but that's not it. No, long weekends feel more satisfying because people treat them differently from the start. The extra day, it makes you slow down a little bit, makes you stay up a little later, and most importantly, it makes you feel less rushed. Unless you're the one packing to get on the road, everyone else doesn't feel rushed at all. You know what I'm saying? What do you want to hear tonight? Send me a text. Scott has texted us tonight. He says, John, my plans for the weekend, sitting around a fire. That's the plan. That's a good one. He wants to hear Ace of Base. Got that for you next.
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7: Here's your three-day forecast from the MyFM Weather Center. Partly cloudy overnight tonight with a 40% chance of showers and a low of 17. Tomorrow, cloudy with a 40% chance of showers and a risk of a thunderstorm, high of 25, humidex of 32. Sunday, rainy with a high of 22. Monday, a mix of sun and clouds with a 40% chance of showers and a high of 25. I'm Steve Berard with 96.1 MyFM, Renfrew's breaking and local news.

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1: Did it happen in the 90s?
0: We're playing Did It Happen in the 90s. You had to pick one. Was it the Ottawa Senators coming back to the NHL? Was it the Las Vegas Golden Knights coming back to the NHL? Or was it Canada launching a national streaming service called Maple Flix? All Degrassi Junior High, Littlest Hobo, Beachcombers. That's what's on Maple Flix. The correct answer, of course, was the Ottawa Senators returning to the NHL in 1992 after a long absence. We'll play again in just a bit here on TGI90s. It's John. I'm looking for your text request tonight. What do you want to hear? Let me know at 855-WIN-MY-FM. And I see we've got Bob. Hey, Bob.
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